Cooperativa Fernheim, Transagro, Cooperativa Neuland, Lácteos Lactolanda, Industrial Schroeder, Chacomer Automotores, Hotel Hilton Garden Inn.

I don't know what you came in here with tonight, but we serve a God of miracles. And we are believing tonight without a doubt that some people in this place are going to get radically healed tonight. Because it's simply who he is. So would you put your hand on the person next to you? Because we are the church, amen? The beautiful, global church. Brothers and sisters in Christ. So would you start to pray for that person on your left and right now, that they would just get filled up with the presence of God, that they'd hear him, that they'd see him, they'd have encounters with him, they'd get healed tonight if they're sick in their body, whatever they came here needing tonight, that he would be more than enough. Thank you, Father. Thank you, Father. We bless your people tonight. We thank you for what you're doing in this place. We magnify your name above every other name. We thank you, Father, for healing in this place, what you're doing right now, for unity, restoration, the God of all we need, Lord. People that are just coming here wanting addictions broken off, that's going to happen tonight, God, because that's who you are, the God of breakthrough in this place, Lord. So we thank you for your presence, and we just say you're free to reign however you'd like tonight, God. Have your way in us. Have your way in this venue tonight, Father. We are believing you and expecting you for great things. In Jesus' beautiful name we love, everybody said, amen. Well, we love you and we are happy to be here.

0: 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He is worthy. There is no one like our God.
1: We're going to sing a song I wrote a few years ago called God, I Look to You. And I started writing this song in my car. And I would sing, God, I look to you because I am overwhelmed, which was the truth. And the Lord spoke to me one day and he said, girl, if you keep singing it, you're going to stay that way. I was like, okay, don't want to do that. So I heard him say, sing, God, I look to you. God, I look to you. I won't be overwhelmed. And prophesy over yourself that it's not about what you're feeling right now, but it's about the truth. I won't be overwhelmed. So this song kind of unraveled with that little story. So here it is.

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Thank you.

We've been living in a no man's land, alone, waiting, wandering, worrying. In our exhaustion, we tried to call out or even whisper, but no sound came. You see, we've been in this wilderness for quite some time. We've been weak. We've lost so much. But we then sense an adrenaline shot of hope. The fears, the judgments, the preconceived notions that brought us to isolation began to be replaced with a burst of possibility. And now, half running, half stumbling, we strove towards an unfamiliar friend. Finally, leaping into the deep embrace that offered us newfound courage and hope, the question our soul had asked 1,000 times: what are we waiting for?

0: 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The worldwide special, raising awareness for a very important cause and playing some new music for you.
1: This is for the busted hearts. This is for the question marks. This is for the outcast soul, lost control, no one knows. Singing for the cocoa bag. Singing for the broken past. Singing for the just found

Together with our differences, together we are bolder, braver, stronger. Allow me to personally welcome you to the stunning and desolate Mojave Desert, celebrating the release of our fourth studio album, What Are We Waiting For? A record that is really divided into three parts. First of all, celebrating family with songs like Unsung Hero or Seasons or Cheering You On. And then it has a very deep spiritual center with songs like For God Is With Us or Benediction. And finally, and awfully importantly, it has a universal and global theme of looking at ourselves, looking around the world and asking ourselves so many questions. One of which I believe we're all asking today, and that is, what can we do about the reality and the tragedy and the hell that Eastern Europe is facing right now? And I'm pleased to share with you, we are partnering with Convoy of Hope that is on the ground in Ukraine. They've been there since 2014, and they are supplying humanitarian aid for so many refugees, be it food or helping families, providing the essential needs of so many, down to mothers with babies. And we're inviting you to join us in helping raise money to send over to Convoy of Hope to these families in very real need. So there's information on your screen about how to do that. One thing we need so deeply and so desperately in this time is a sense of unity. Not uniformity, but unity. And we have a very special guest to help us sing and represent this in a very deep way. So would you help us welcome the world famous and co-writer of this song,

0: I want to sing this for Ryan O'Neill, his mum Kim,
1: who has just passed away from cancer.
0: Ryan, or you might know him as Sleeping At Last, features on this song in dedication to every parent and

So as Joel mentioned, when we were thinking through this event, we wanted this night to have a significant amount of purpose and meaning, and obviously all of our thoughts, the entire world's thoughts, with what is going on in Eastern Europe right now in Ukraine. So as Joel mentioned, we've partnered with Convoy of Hope, and we start to think through how do we want to go about raising the money. And so we had all these thoughts about let's do a match, let's put a goal together. And I actually got thinking, you know, people are inherently generous when they see a need and they want to give to something. And so we actually thought to ourselves, let's not put any amount, let's not put any goal, because we don't know how far this could go tonight. But know this, from Joel and I, we're going to be people that give tonight to Convoy of Hope, because we believe that very, very tangibly, when we pray these prayers, sometimes you can be the answer to a prayer. You can be someone that gives and gives generously. And so when I think through the very nature of what we're going through as a world, as a society, it is very easy to contemplate, where is God? What's he doing? But one thing I do know, with the life that I've lived and the experiences that God has brought me through, God is truly here and he is with us.

We've been living in a no man's land, alone, waiting, wandering, worrying. In our exhaustion, we tried to call out or even whisper, but no sound came. You see, we've been in this wilderness for quite some time, and we've been weak. We've lost so much. But we then sent an adrenaline shot of hope. The fears, the judgments, the preconceived notions that brought us to isolation began to be replaced with a burst of possibility. And now, half running, half stumbling, we strove towards an unfamiliar friend. Finally, leaping into the deep embrace that offered us newfound courage and hope, the question our soul had asked 1,000 times: what are we waiting for?

0: special, raising awareness for a very important cause and playing some new music for you.
1: This is for the busted hearts. This is for the question marks. This is for the outcast soul, lost control, no one knows. Sing it for the can't go back. Sing it for the broken past. Sing it for the just found.

Together with our differences, together we are bolder, braver, stronger. Allow me to personally welcome you to the stunning and desolate Mojave Desert, celebrating the release of our fourth studio album, What Are We Waiting For? A record that is really divided into three parts. First of all, celebrating family with songs like Unsung Hero or Seasons or Cheering You On. And then it has a very deep spiritual center with songs like For God Is With Us or Benediction. And finally, and awfully importantly, it has a universal and global theme of looking at ourselves, looking around the world and asking ourselves so many questions. One of which I believe we're all asking today, and that is, what can we do about the reality and the tragedy and the hell that Eastern Europe is facing right now? And I'm pleased to share with you, we are partnering with Convoy of Hope that is on the ground in Ukraine. They've been there since 2014, and they are supplying humanitarian aid for so many refugees, be it food or helping families, providing the essential needs of so many, down to mothers with babies. And we're inviting you to join us in helping raise money to send over to Convoy of Hope to these families in very real need. So there's information on your screen about how to do that. One thing we need so deeply and so desperately in this time is a sense of unity. Not uniformity, but unity. And we have a very special guest to help us sing and represent this in a very deep way. So would you help us welcome the world famous and co-writer of this song,

I want to sing this for Ryan O'Neill, his mum Kim, who has just passed away from cancer. Ryan, or you might know him as Sleeping At Last, features on this song in dedication to every parent.

So as Joel mentioned, when we were thinking through this event, we wanted this night to have a significant amount of purpose and meaning, and obviously all of our thoughts, the entire world's thoughts, with what is going on in Eastern Europe right now in Ukraine. So as Joel mentioned, we've partnered with Convoy of Hope, and we start to think through how do we want to go about raising the money. And so we had all these thoughts about let's do a match, let's put a goal together. And I actually got thinking, you know, people are inherently generous when they see a need and they want to give to something. And so we actually thought to ourselves, let's not put any amount, let's not put any goal, because we don't know how far this could go tonight. But know this, from Joel and I, we're going to be people that give tonight to Convoy of Hope, because we believe that very, very tangibly, when we pray these prayers, sometimes you can be the answer to a prayer. You can be someone that gives and gives generously. And so when I think through the very nature of what we're going through as a world, as a society, it is very easy to contemplate, where is God? What's he doing? But one thing I do know, with the life that I've lived and the experiences that God has brought me through, God is truly here, and he is with us.